0: Gabon News FM, on est ensemble, même à l'étranger.
1: Hey. This is special what's happening to all my soldiers over there in Iraq. Everybody right here. What you need to do is be thankful for the life you got, you know what I'm saying? Stop looking at what you ain't got. Start being thankful for what you do got.

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1: When you see a black man on a horse going that fast, you just gotta let him fly.
0: You right. That's a horse horse.
1: That is a horse horse.
2: Daddy?
3: That was rough. It should be fine. We'll settle in here for the night.
4: I don't know, man. The last time I was here, they weren't too welcoming to outsiders.
3: Yeah. You're with me this time. Everything.

0: 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It's all good. You cheated, though. That horse got like a V12, but I ain't even worried about it. I just hit a flock and I'm up. I seen you before. You from Compton, right?
1: Huh?
0: I'm sorry. Hey, Quan, get the children off the animal, please. That's his property. We don't do that. You know what I mean? I apologize about that. You have a good day. Get off my car.

0: Never seen nothing that fast in my life. Never.
1: Gone, gone.
0: Right. Faster than a speeding bullet. Faster than a speeding bullet with grease on it.
2: With grease on it?
0: Hair grease.
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0: Look at him go. Boogity, boogity, boogity. Boogity, boogity, boogity.
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1: Bust it. 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
0: Fuck it. 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
1: Boom, bitches and me and them man's cool.
0: Come on, shit, I'm saying. 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
1: Fly niggas, we full of finesse, y'all. 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
0: Me and my nigga is finin' to bless, y'all. 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
2: Shut up.
0: Live niggas come and be around it.
2: What up?
0: Come on.

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And I know you like it soft. Are you ready? I love the way my body feels next to yours. 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

0: 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I'm here for you. 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
1: Maybe I'll forgive you.
0: Just like you did, baby, but that's alright. 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
1: Maybe you'll try.
0: And I'm still gonna be here for you till my dying day, babe. 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

0: Ma soeur, il y a Lelona Lobby, Marie-Christine, Annick, na Michel, Maître Kenneth. 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
0: Ah, histoire ya mouri yangana yo, yo mokolo baki na ngai koko yangai te.